My friends always tell me I get carried away. Sometimes I spit when I talk cause I have so much to say. They don't seem to hear me, but I guess it's okay. It's not their fault, my mind's working overtime with no pay. They always say the same things and it's starting to get old. That my head can't get sick, it can't catch a cold. I scratch and I pick, my insecurities poke. My fears, my anxiety, a voice that provokes. Take a walk, clear your head, breathe in, count to ten. Cause on the first page of life written in red, you'll never make it here if you don't learn how to bend.

And I always get hurt. I was frequently told violence was never the answer. But life doesn't abide by the rules of a child. I don't know how to fight, only taught how to surrender. There's a certain kind of darkness that does a reaping. It usually takes you right before you are sleeping. Is it the crack in the door that it finds a way to creep in? Or the crack in your brain that wants you to drop dead? I don't remember what it's like to see with clear vision. I wake every morning like the dead has arisen. I don't have to think this body of mine is a prison. You don't control me, I just gotta find the light switch. But the more that I look, the further I get. You're the only thing about me that needs to be fixed. Cause on the first page of life, written in fine print, stop looking for light, live it instead.

My mind is a mess, but I love it nonetheless. They tell me to hush, but my words are all that's left. So on the last page of life, written in gold, don't waste it, always doing what you're told.